0: Desde el corazón de Metapán, para la gente laboriosa, transmite Radio Metapán.
1: I know what time it is. We gon' set it off tonight. Yes, sir. Set the club on fire. 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

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You dare me to drive? You know the song by Phil Collins, In the Air of the Night, about that guy who's gonna save that other guy?

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And then she'll die too. Well, gotta go. I'm almost at the bridge now. Oh shit, I forgot. How am I supposed to send this shit?

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1: Joan was quizzical, studied. 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

0: Thank you very much, sir. For this next song, we'd like to ask all of you if you'll join in with us. Will you join in? Yeah. Good. Oh, good. Good. Well, listen, it's very easy, dead easy. All you got to do is clap your hands, stamp your feet, you know, sing if you wanna. Anyway, make as much noise as you like, you know, and really let go, because it's not our place anyway. And so we'd like to carry on with the song, and it's called Can't Buy Me Love.
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